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3: Olivia was a free-spirited, very sensitive little girl. She became ill. 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Immediately, I started thinking about organ donation.
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Cat Country 98.1, Southern New England's country. Got some awesome songs ready to go for you this hour. Dustin Lynch is coming up, so is Blake Shelton. Got some Ella Langley, too, all after Jordan Davis on Cat Country.

0: the land of the free, because of the brave. 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

Cat Country 98.1, cloudy today, highs in the mid-60s. Some showers likely overnight, temps down to about 46. Tomorrow, rain to start your Sunday and a high near 59. A chance of showers on Memorial Day, too.

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You've clearly forgotten. It's Memorial Day weekend at Cat Country 98.1. That is all.

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